Let's get the party started. See you at the bar, you was hardly talking. That's when I knew that your heart was scarring. Friends to lovers need a part to star in. Like, wait, babe, let me

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1: 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Around the world. Around the world. Around the world. 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
2: Everyone's got opinions, nothing but words, but it don't make a difference when they care about yours.